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0: Hey, Mason. Yeah, it's another crazy week in streaming. Number 6 this week is Justin Bieber, Nicki Minaj, Beauty, and a B. Number 5, Dominic Fike, Baby Doll. 4 is Malcolm Todd. The song is called...

0: live line. Thank you so much for being here tonight. The show does not happen without your participation. Those requests, those shout-outs and dedications, people checking in from all over North America. And now, your chance to win something. That's right, we're giving back to you.
1: Secret sound.
0: If you are first to correctly identify what this sound is, listen closely. Okay, a couple more times. I know it sounds something food-related, but I promise it's not. Call now and win. 85-LIVELINE. That's 85-LIVELINE. Good luck.
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7: Bing, bom, boom, bam, blah. Lifeline contest time. This is the One Note Challenge, and my name is Mason. You just got to be first to call us, correctly identifying the title and artist of this massive hit song off the very first note. We're going to make it real easy because it's actually not a note. It's a lyric, kind of. Here we go. All right, if someone gets that, I would be very shocked. In fact, we're going to shorten it up, make it a little bit longer. Here you go. All right. Do you know the title and the artist? Came out almost 20 years ago. 85 Liveline. 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

0: 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Lady Gaga's Mayhem Requiem on Apple Music, May 14th at 8 p.m. Pacific time. 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And my name's Mason. I'm going to do an hour of your throwback requests. Songs just like that, about 15 minutes. Think of something you haven't heard in a while. 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

right now. 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

0: England for 30 years. 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And Terry's kept him in line for half of that. Thank you, Terry. 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

0: 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And Terry's kept him in line for half of that. Thank you, Terry. 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
3: All right, cold or hot?
17: Gosh.
3: See, I'm easy.
17: Both, honestly, both? Because right out of the oven, it smells so good.
3: Nope.
17: But
3: I want to wait till the next day.
17: Yeah, no, I'm good. I'm good either way, honestly.
3: Oh, it's coming out of the oven. Okay.
17: But you know how I make my apple pie? It's like a cross between apple pie and apple crisp. And I believe it actually has a name. I think it's a French apple pie, but it's got the apple crisp topping instead of a top crust.
1: Oh, okay. All right.
17: Oh,
1: that,
17: it's so good.
1: That works.
17: It's so good.
15: They make a French apple pie.
17: French.
15: Well done. National Apple Pie Day. Sure. Okay. Welcome into Wednesday morning. Let's get a news update. Get us all caught up in the My Key Now News Center. Here is Abby Trombley.
18: Good morning. President Donald Trump is set to land in Beijing today for a highly anticipated summit with Chinese leader Xi Jinping. Trump told reporters that trade will be the main focus of their discussions. The Trump administration hopes to establish a board of trade with China to address differences and prevent further trade conflicts. The struggles of Iran's economy are testing its ability to withstand the war and defy Washington's demands. Iranians have been hit by spiraling prices of food, medicine, and other goods. At the same time, the country has seen mass job losses and business closures caused by strike damage to key industries and the government's month-long shutdown of the internet. Two men are facing charges after authorities say they kidnapped a woman in Claremont earlier this year and brought her to a home in Springfield, Vermont. 30-year-old DeMarcus Bonner and 27-year-old Tyron Harris are accused of holding the victim against her will for more than 24 hours, torturing and beating her, and demanding money. Keene City Council's Finance, Organization, and Personnel Committee began reviewing the proposed 2026-27 $57 million operating budget Tuesday night. City officials said rising personnel costs, debt service obligations, and limited revenue growth outside of property taxes put pressure on the budget. The committee reviewed a large range of spending requests last night and will continue their review at their meeting on Thursday. The death of a former Vermont lawmaker is under investigation. Authorities say 82-year-old Noelle Neely was found dead in her home on Saturday. Police are treating her death as suspicious, but say they don't believe there's a threat to the general public. Neely served three terms in the Vermont legislature from 1977 to 1982. For today, we've got rain likely near 60. In the My Key Now News Center, I'm Abby Trombley.

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1: Sports, Red Sox and Phillies at Fenway last night. Red Sox pitching was pretty good, only allowing two runs. Problem is, when you only score one, that's called losing. 2-1 the final score. Sox dropped that one. Game two of that series is tonight with Sonny Gray getting the ball at Fenway. That is sports. We'll get our K&E clips in 10 minutes.

0: 1037 KNEFM Shade Trampoline at 541. Well, that trampoline's going to get a little wet today. Clouds and rain in the forecast. It looks like the rain is working its way through Vermont right now and up from Massachusetts. So that is on the way. High temperature only 59. Tonight, some scattered showers, 48. Tomorrow, rain could be heavy at times. At least that'll be that beneficial rain.
1: Right.
0: 57. And even Friday, clouds and showers, 59. That's it.
1: Yeah. Well, the 3 days of rain should help out a lot.
0: It really should.
1: 39 outside right now.
0: And you promised me a nice weekend. Are you still promising me?
1: So far, so good.
0: You are?
1: So far, so good.
0: Awesome. Thank you.
1: Yeah.
0: Top audio of the day. We'll get into our K&E clips. Those are next.
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9: 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Get something yummy. Yeah. All right, we'll start with... some of these are coming in. It's graduation season, and some of the commencement speeches that get attention include moments like this. This is from North Carolina State University's Wilson College of Textiles, and this is Mr. Anil Kochar and his wife, Marilyn. To honor his late father, he said this.
14: I would like to provide a graduation gift. It is our intent to make Wilson College more affordable for all, starting with this graduation class. It is my privilege to announce today that in honor of my father, my wife Marilyn and I are providing a graduation gift to cover all the final year education loans incurred by the Wilson College graduates during the 25-26 academic year.
9: Nice little gift.
15: Wow.
9: Covering the last year of their schooling.
15: That's amazing.
9: This one is rare, though. Mm-hmm. This is very rare. Everybody booed.
15: Oh, yeah, I heard about this.
9: University of Central Florida took that speech commencement took an awkward turn. This is Gloria Caulfield.
16: The rise of artificial intelligence is the next industrial revolution. Oh. Whoa. AI was not a factor in our lives.
9: So, okay. Then you're going to look around the room like, has AI helped any of you write any of your final papers?
15: Yeah.
9: Maybe.
15: I think maybe next time, read the room.
9: Yeah.
15: Just saying.
9: That was interesting. Then there's this viral moment from Instagram. This is very interesting.
17: We were having dinner, and my 17-year-old daughter says to me, "There's no ranch." And I said, "I'm sorry, I guess we're out of ranch." So she says, "Hold on." And she gets up, and she walks out of the house, and she walks right back in. And she goes, "I just remembered I have car ranch. When I go to Chick-fil-A, I just get extra packets of ranch, and I just keep them in my car." I said, "How long has that ranch been in your car?" She's like, "I don't know, months." You can't just eat ranch that's been sitting in a vehicle. We live in Florida. That is a recipe for explosive diarrhea. She goes, "It's fine. Open that up. Dunk. Eat."
9: Car ranch.
15: Wow. I have one of those.
9: Do you have a car ranch?
15: No, I have that child.
9: Oh, you have that child. Okay. Wow. Seems like any mayonnaise-based product, even though it's in one of those little packets, under 130 degrees inside a car.
15: Those little packets are made shelf-stable, but
9: Yeah, wouldn't put it in the Florida sun. Oh, I got some car ranch. No problem. Best of late night last night.
18: Disgraced activist Rachel Dolezal, who posed for years as a black woman despite being born white, said in a new interview that she's training to become a sex coach. Well, no better way to confirm that you are indeed very white. Spirit Airlines customers can now use their leftover loyalty points to buy pizza from Papa John's. God, that sentence kept getting sadder and sadder. And when Papa John's goes bankrupt next week, those points will transfer right over to Bed Bath & Beyond. A contestant on The Price is Right recently won the largest prize in a single pricing game in the show's history. A gallon of gas.
15: A whole gallon?
9: Almost.
15: Wow.
9: Almost a whole gallon. Don't be crazy now. There you go. Those are your K&E clips at 5:50.

0: 1037 KNEFM, Zed Alessia Cara, and Stay. It's 6 o'clock, Steve and Terry in the morning. So we're all enjoying all the beautiful colors, all of the flowers and trees.
1: All the dandelions?
0: No, I'm not enjoying those.
1: One of my neighbors has an entire yard. I mean, you can see that there's grass, but mostly what you can see are the dandelions.
0: I'm happy
1: spectacular
0: that they're there for the bees. I'm very happy.
1: Absolutely.
0: For that. I'm also happy that they're not in my yard.
1: Yeah,
0: and they're there.
1: I knew you were going to say that.
0: But as we enjoy all the colors and these apple trees. That's what we have here, right? Are these crab apple trees or what?
1: Ornamental apples.
0: Ornamental apples. Yeah. Okay. As they open up. Beautiful colors. Now they're starting to fall. And I was just outside and I took a nice deep breath of fresh air.
1: Mm-hmm.
0: Got you.
1: Oh, no.
0: Yeah, everything is high right now. So that's the good news about getting some of the rain that we're going to have coming in here. That'll wash some of the pollen out of the air. Thank you very much.
1: That'll be helpful.
0: Presented by Zyrtec. 6 o'clock. We'll get you updated. We've got Abby in the newsroom. She's on the way next.
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5: Well, I think it's safe now to talk about our new American Idol winner.
4: Yes, it is.
5: So we'll get into that. We've got a brand new Hollywood baby on the way, and we know who will be hosting the Oscars.
4: Oh, we're doing that already?
5: Already.
4: Oh, man.
5: Yeah.
4: All right. That's coming up in 10 minutes. Let's get your news now. Here is Abby Trombley.
6: Good morning. Americans paid more for their groceries in April, but high gas prices were only one of the reasons why. Government figures released on Tuesday showed prices for food eaten at home rose 2.9% last month compared to a year earlier. Rising fuel prices were a factor, but tariffs and extreme weather also have weighed on U.S. food prices. President Donald Trump's efforts to reshape U.S. House districts have seen mixed outcomes. South Carolina senators defied his push Tuesday, while Missouri's top court upheld a new map backed by Trump that could benefit Republicans in the midterm elections. New Hampshire Senate is set to discuss a bill to address landfills and solid waste policy. The amendment would create a new solid waste site evaluation committee and place a greater emphasis on public health and solid waste law. The bill heads to the Senate floor without full support from all involved in the process. A purchase agreement has been signed for the Main Street America insurance property at 55 West Street in Keene. Jack Franks of Avenue Development and Dick Anagnost of Anagnost Companies are expected to officially own the property this summer, while Main Street America moves across the street. Anagnost said there are no specific redevelopment plans at this point. Fire officials in Rockingham, Vermont are investigating the cause of a fire at the Roadway Inn on Monday. Officials say about 50 people were staying at the hotel as part of the state's hotel voucher program for the homeless. Nobody was injured in the blaze, and officials say they aren't sure what started the fire. For today, we've got rain likely near 60 in the My Keene Now News Center. I'm Abby Trombley.
5: 6:07, it's 39 degrees.

0: night
1: at 6:13. Steve and Terry in the morning. Wednesday morning rain is on its way. 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
2: Rain is likely today. We're looking at a high right around 59 degrees. Scattered showers overnight down to 48. Rain on Thursday could be heavy at times, 57. And on Friday, cloudy with showers, but hey, a little warmer, 59. Sorry. 40 outside right now.
0: little warmer.
2: I said little. Couple degrees.
0: Teeny tiny. Hang on, we'll get into your Hollywood highlights. Those are on the way next.
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0: 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Here are Terry's Hollywood highlights.
1: All right. I've given you like 48 hours. The new American Idol has been crowned. The long-running reality show named its latest winner on May 11th after months of auditions, sing-offs, and eliminations. The season finale aired live on ABC and saw three vocalists, Hannah Harper, Jordan McCullough, and Kayla Richardson, battling to win. Hannah Harper was named the winner of American Idol 2026 following a three-hour finale. The 25-year-old singer triumphed over Jordan McCullough, a worship leader from Murfreesboro, Tennessee, and Kayla Richardson, a music teacher from Pensacola, Florida. She is a stay-at-home mother of three from Willow Springs, Missouri. Before Idol, she balanced music with family life, working as a worship leader for 7 years while raising her children. The audition video of her singing the original song String Cheese was the show's most viewed, one of their most viewed clips, garnering more than 120 million views across platforms. Her viral fame made her an early frontrunner and eventually propelled her to victory. She performed the track again during the finale, along with another self-written song, Married Into This Town.
2: If you followed her, like if you just watched the YouTube clips every week they would put out, she always had the most views.
1: Yeah.
2: That didn't have to be the best performer.
1: Pretty amazing.
2: But she was the most popular. And
1: easily.
2: I thought Keela was going to win it because just based on talent.
1: Yeah.
2: She owns the stage.
1: Yeah.
2: But,
1: she's going to go places, though,
2: oh, yeah.
1: I'll tell you
2: but
1: that.
2: Hannah Harper, good story.
1: Yeah. Jamie Foxx is not becoming an empty nester quite yet. Indeed, the actor's girlfriend, Alice Huckstep, is pregnant, expecting the couple's first baby together and Jamie's third. While the pair have been private when it comes to their romance, it comes as no surprise that the pair are expecting their love. After all, Jamie, who is also dad to daughters Corrine, 32, and Annalise, 17, has been open about what being a father has meant to him. Now, for the star, that became even more apparent after he suffered a brain bleed that led to a life-threatening stroke in 2023.
2: Oh, that's right.
1: He said, you know how you take a picture on your cell phone and you hit that first filter and it brightens up? Well, that's how life looks now. Everything is altered. And he said that he admitted his near-death experience caused him to live by the cliche motto, live life like it's your last. I appreciate these moments more, he said, adding that his two daughters kept me alive, Corrine Marie and Annalise, and I'm just blessed, man, because it was over. That must have been so scary.
2: Can you imagine starting over, though, at that age?
1: No, thank you. No, thank you.
2: You can have it.
1: And finally this morning, if Conan O'Brien needs a friend, he's certainly found one in the Academy. For the third year in a row, Conan has been tapped to host next year's Oscars. Also back are live TV event producers Raj Kapoor and Katie Mullen as the show's executive producers for the fourth consecutive year. The penultimate Academy Award for Disney, the 99th Oscars, are set to air live on ABC and Hulu from the Dolby Theater at Ovation Hollywood on Sunday, March 14th, 2027.
2: I'm not ready to
1: mark
2: talk
1: it on
2: about
1: your calendar.
2: That yet. That's in March. Are you kidding me? Wow.
1: Yeah.
2: So they're doing a full 10-month pre-promote
1: right.
2: of the Oscars. Wow.

0: 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Terry's about to dump that whole song into her coffee. Hope it's the right mix. Maroon 5. At 6:29, Steve and Terry in the morning. Hannah Harper winning American Idol, like you mentioned. Here is one of the nice performances as an old familiar face and voice comes back, but Hannah takes this part here.
1: Oh.

0: So they brought out Leanne Womack. Do you know how old Leanne Womack is now?
1: I have no idea.
0: She's 59.
1: Is she?
0: Yeah. I'm watching her sing. I'm like, she's 59? Really good.
1: She has an amazing voice.
0: Yep. Yeah, really, really good. The thing I like about the Idol finale, the music is awesome.
1: Yeah.
0: Because they bring up back some of the other contestants.
1: Yeah.
0: But Shinedown, Smith and Myers were there. Alicia Keys did a song with Ray.
1: Oh, neat.
0: Like, Where Is My Husband, Ray?
1: Yeah.
0: She came out. Really good finale. Yeah. Just really, it's just great music for the whole experience.
1: Nice.
0: And you think about, you know, a lot of these contestants, they're like one guy who you may never hear from again. He'll be like, well, I did a song with Nelly once on TV. Like, that happens all the time.
1: Yeah, absolutely.
0: Good stuff. It's 6:31. We'll get you updated with our news and sports next.
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0: 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Here is Abby.
6: Good morning. President Donald Trump is set to land in Beijing today for a highly anticipated summit with Chinese leader Xi Jinping. Trump told reporters that trade will be the main focus of their discussions. The Trump administration hopes to establish a board of trade with China to address differences and prevent further trade conflicts. The struggles of Iran's economy are testing its ability to withstand the war and defy Washington's demands. Iranians have been hit by spiraling prices of food, medicine, and other goods. At the same time, the country has seen mass job losses and business closures caused by strike damage to key industries and the government's month-long shutdown of the internet. Two men are facing charges after authorities say they kidnapped a woman in Claremont earlier this year and brought her to a home in Springfield, Vermont. 30-year-old DeMarcus Bonner and 27-year-old Tyron Harris are accused of holding the victim against her will for more than 24 hours, torturing and beating her, and demanding money. Keene City Council's Finance, Organization, and Personnel Committee began reviewing the proposed 2026-27 $57 million operating budget Tuesday night. City officials said rising personnel costs, debt service obligations, and limited revenue growth outside of property taxes put pressure on the budget. The committee reviewed a large range of spending requests last night and will continue their review at their meeting on Thursday. The death of a former Vermont lawmaker is under investigation. Authorities say 82-year-old Noelle Neely was found dead in her home on Saturday. Police are treating her death as suspicious, but say they don't believe there's a threat to the general public. Neely served three terms in the Vermont legislature from 1977 to 1982. For today, we've got rain likely near 60 in the Mykeen Now News Center. I'm Abby Trombley.
1: 40 degrees now at 635.
0: 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Well, let's see. Red Sox at Fenway last night. Brian Bale wasn't the starter. He came out in the second inning. He was really good. Giovanni Moran was the opening pitcher for the Red Sox. He gave up a two-run homer to Kyle Schwarber. That's all the Phillies needed. 2-1 the final score. Red Sox have lost 3 out of 4. They go back at it tonight at Fenway. Sonny Gray gets the ball. Get out there, Sonny! We'll have stupid news coming up in 10 minutes. Hang on for that. This is Olivia Rodrigo. Here's Drop Dead.

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1: 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Miles Smith, nice to meet you at 6:43. 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
2: We'll have some rain likely today as we climb to 59 degrees. Some scattered showers overnight tonight. We'll get down to 48. Rain on Thursday could be heavy at times, 57 for the high. And on Friday, back up to 59 under cloudy skies with some showers. And we are currently 41.
1: All right.
2: And it's getting a little pretty green.
1: Yeah.
2: It's turning be looking pretty green.
1: It's coming. The green is coming. You're too funny. All right. Hang on. We've got your stupid news. That's next.
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2: I kind of like this one. A black bear in Tennessee decided to ditch the great outdoors in favor of indoor plumbing. In a video that's now going viral, officers with the Gatlinburg Police Department responded to a truly peak Smoky Mountains call this week after a black bear locked itself inside a bathroom at the Quality Inn and Suites in downtown Gatlinburg. According to the police report, officers responded to the motel at approximately 2:33 a.m. on Friday after an employee reported a bear inside the bathroom. Officer Quavon McCollum wrote that the employee observed a bear enter an exterior bathroom and lock itself inside. The footage shows officers very carefully opening the bathroom door before the confused bear casually strolls out and heads down the sidewalk to freedom, while officers and bystanders scatter out of the way. The officer beats a couple of sticks together while they both holler to deter the animal, but by the looks of it, though, the bear really had no interest in the humans anyway. Fortunately, the officers handled the situation perfectly. Nobody was injured during the ordeal. The whole thing ended with only some minor property damage. The report notes the officers observed a broken mirror shattered on the floor, which the bear had caused. Damage was about $50. As anyone familiar with East Tennessee knows, black bears wandering through Gatlinburg neighborhoods, parking lots, and hotels is hardly unusual this time of year. But one locking itself in a hotel bathroom, that's a new one. But I guess it does answer that age-old question.
1: I was just thinking that.
2: Does a bear, well,
1: in the woods? No.
2: Not always, apparently. Apparently, sometimes they like the indoor plumbing.
1: Very good. That is stupid news at 6:48.

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0: 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It's 6:58. Steve and Terry in the morning. Boy, I'll tell you, pretty much it seemed like this past weekend was super busy.
1: Yeah.
0: At any local garden center.
1: Oh, yeah.
0: Everybody was busy.
1: I don't know if you do this or not, because I know you sometimes do put in a small garden. But I get like, I start to get anxious because I'm like, I haven't cleaned out. We skipped a year last year.
0: Right.
1: Yeah. And I haven't cleaned out the garden beds to plant anything. And I do this to myself every year. And then by the time I get to wherever I'm going to get plants, you've got like a tomato and like a pepper. And that's literally all that's left unless you want lettuce or herbs. You know what I mean? So it's like, I do this to myself every year. I'm not ready. I'm not ready to plant anything, but everything's ready for me to plant it. Every year. Every year.
0: By the way,
1: I might need some help.
0: Can I get dibs on your tomato and pepper? I would like that. So my garden is now turned into a giant
1: sandbox. I love it. I love it.
0: Pit of grass and leftovers and
1: that's awesome. Well, I can't do that at my house because mine are 3 feet high.
0: Yeah, okay. that's right. You've got the raised beds.
1: Oh, they're so nice.
0: Yeah, you've got
1: nice.
0: A really nice raised bed collection.
1: The only problem with the raised bed is that literally all of the rain and snow and everything just washes right through it and washes out all the good stuff out of the soil. You know what I mean?
0: Yeah, yeah, yeah.
1: So you have to add back in some manure and stuff like that, but. Yay.
0: Just plug up the holes. Smaller holes. Don't let them rot.
1: You know what? Do you know something, Steve? I love a good farmer's market.
0: Okay, good. That's the way to do it. I would like a pepper.
1: Look at these things that these people grew.
0: 7 o'clock.
1: Awesome.
0: Let it all grow. We'll get you updated. Our Wednesday news is next.
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0: Oh boy, what do we put this category, this experiment? Mm-hmm. It's a thought experiment that Mr. Beast put out a couple of weeks ago, but it's a real head scratcher. Huh. It's all about a choice between a red button and a blue button. It's kind of like Matrix-y little bit.
1: Well, I'm intrigued.
0: Yeah, you will be, and you will have lots of questions. We'll get into that. I hope you have lots of coffee, because you're going to need it to think this one through. Okay. That's coming up. Let's get your news now. Here is Abby Trombley.
12: Good morning. Americans paid more for their groceries in April, but high gas prices were only one of the reasons why. Government figures released on Tuesday showed prices for food eaten at home rose 2.9% last month compared to a year earlier. Rising fuel prices were a factor, but tariffs and extreme weather also have weighed on U.S. food prices. President Donald Trump's efforts to reshape U.S. House districts have seen mixed outcomes. South Carolina senators defied his push Tuesday, while Missouri's top court upheld a new map backed by Trump that could benefit Republicans in the midterm elections. New Hampshire Senate is set to discuss a bill to address landfills and solid waste policy. The amendment would create a new solid waste site evaluation committee and place a greater emphasis on public health and solid waste law. The bill heads to the Senate floor without full support from all involved in the process. A purchase agreement has been signed for the Main Street America insurance property at 55 West Street in Keene. Jack Franks of Avenue Development and Dick Anagnost of Anagnost Companies are expected to officially own the property this summer, while Main Street America moves across the street. Anagnost said there are no specific redevelopment plans at this point. Fire officials in Rockingham, Vermont are investigating the cause of a fire at the Roadway Inn on Monday. Officials say about 50 people were staying at the hotel as part of the state's hotel voucher program for the homeless. Nobody was injured in the blaze, and officials say they aren't sure what started the fire. For today, we've got rain likely near 60 in the My Keene Now News Center. I'm Abby Trombley.
1: 42 degrees now at 7:05.

0: 1037 KNEFM. Ava Max at 712 with Steve and Terry in the morning. I can't wait to get into this experiment that Mr. Beast put out there a couple of weeks ago. And it really is a mind F.
1: Really?
0: Yes.
1: Okay.
0: And I mean mindful. That's what I mean. It's a mindful. Wait until you hear this coming up.
1: Okay.
0: And I'll have the
1: blue button. Well, you've got me intrigued.
0: And the red button ready to go.
1: Yeah.
0: To see what we do. Wow. All right. That's coming up. 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
1: Rain is likely today as we climb to 59 degrees. Scattered showers overnight tonight down to 48. Rain on Thursday could be heavy at times. We're looking at a high of 57. And on Friday, clouds and showers back up to 59 degrees. It is currently 42.
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0: Here is your Wednesday Red Sox Minute presented by Samuel Adams. Kyle Schwarber tied a Phillies record by homering for the fifth consecutive game, hitting his major league leading 17th home run. The Phillies beat the Red Sox 2-1 Tuesday night, and that gives Don Mattingly managerial win number 900. Philly has won three straight, 6 of 8. They improved to 11-3 under their new manager. Zach Wheeler gave up 1 run and 6 hits with 4 strikeouts. On the other side, Red Sox opener Giovanni Moran pitched 1 inning, giving up the home run to Schwarber. Ryan Baio came in the second. He went 6 and 1/3 after that, yielding 1 run and 4 hits. And Boston did have a chance to tie it with Mickey Gasparon and 1 out in the 7th when Willier Abreu hit a long fly to right, 6 feet short of the fence. Red Sox have lost 3 out of 4. And that is your Red Sox Minute, presented by Samuel Adams, the official beer of the Boston Red Sox. 717 now with Kennedy FM. This could be the premise of a really good horror thriller movie.
1: Okay.
0: All right, are you ready?
1: Maybe not. But...
0: And I'll explain this a few times.
1: Okay.
0: I will. Because there's a lot. So the Mr. Beast thought experiment from a couple weeks ago is this. Every person on Earth has a choice between a red button and a blue button.
1: Okay.
0: If more than 50% of people, if more than half of people push the blue button, everyone survives.
1: Okay.
0: If less than 50%, less than half of people choose the blue button,

0: then only the red button pressers survive.
1: Oh.
0: Got it?
1: Okay.
0: Blue button, red button. So if more than half of people choose the blue button, everyone lives. If less than half of people choose the blue button, only the red button pushers make it. So what do you pick?
1: Now, see, when you said red and blue, I immediately went to blue because I don't like red. But if you relabel them like button A and button B, I have to say I'm not exactly sure which button I want to hit.
0: So if you went with the color, just color, then you're going to hit blue.
1: Blue.
0: So I was thinking about this. And there, I'll give you the results of the online poll, which had like 313,000 people. I'll tell you that coming up before we get into it. And I was thinking about it. I'm like, for your own self-preservation, a lot of people would push the red button for just their own.
1: Correct.
0: And then you think about everybody in your life, kids, grandkids, families. You're like, nah, I got to push the blue button.
1: Right.
0: So at the end, I would choose the blue button. What would you choose?
1: I get that.
0: Blue button?
1: I think it would depend on if I knew what my family pushed.
0: That's, you, see, that's...
1: I want to cheat. I need to cheat.
0: So, let me explain it again. Again, blue button, red button.
1: If, I mean,
0: if more than half choose blue, everyone survives. And if less than half choose blue, only the red button pushers will survive.
1: Yeah.
0: So, you still going blue?
1: I think.
0: But if you're one of those people that, like, you don't like people, and you're totally...
1: Now, see, that's what I'm thinking. I'm like, let's call the herd. Everybody poke on the red
0: call
1: button.
0: Call the herd.
1: Call it. You know?
0: And
1: but that's my immediate reaction. But then I'm like, well, what if it... Wait a minute. What if my family members choose blue and I choose red? What then?
0: Here are two hosts from The Hill arguing about this. Okay. Here you go.
2: Red button.
3: And you are a gremlin. But I don't want to be alive with a million Robbies that press the red, thinking about self-absorbed.
2: But you would be.
3: No, I would choose the blue. I would choose the blue because say my kid was a good person and picked blue. Like, I want to be alive with all the people that picked blue and balance this out with the red button choosers like you who picked the other button.
2: Let me break it down.
3: And no, I don't want to break it down.
2: If every single person pressed
3: the red button. We couldn't powwow in advance. You said we go in the room and everyone makes this type of moral decision.
2: Why would you pick the blue button?
3: Because you want humanity to survive.
2: Humanity survives if you put the red button too.
3: No, but then everyone has to be on the same page. Some people morally walk in there and like, well, if one
2: I hope there aren't that many of them, but as long as it's not 50%, they'll live too.
0: Fascinating.
1: Yeah.
0: Okay, so here are the results of the poll. 312,000 votes were cast.
1: Okay.
0: And blue won with 56%.
1: Only 56%?
0: Red pulled 44%.
1: Way closer than I thought it was going to be. So, yeah, I mean, that's almost exactly my argument. Almost exactly the clip that you played.
0: Yep, exactly.
1: So I would need to speak to my family members ahead of time.
0: Can't do that. It's private. It's a private button pushing.
1: I'm a cheater. I need to cheat.
0: Unless there's a third button where you can select others, then that'd be another story, right? No.
1: Give me a list.
0: Yeah, we're not going to say what we're selecting them for. Fascinating from Mr. Beast.
1: Very.
0: Good thought starter there. Alex.

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0: Or the office. Yeah, beach is better. 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

0: 1037 KNEFM. Benson Boone at 727. Steve and Terry in the morning. Harry Styles hitting the road with the Together Together Tour. KNEFM is giving you a chance to win a trip to New York City, including round-trip air, two nights hotel, tickets to see Harry Styles live at Madison Square Garden on Saturday, September 12th. And we've got another keyword, first of the day, coming up in the 8 o'clock hour.
1: All right.
0: And we do three a day in the 8, noon, and 4 p.m. hours. 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
1: contest
0: page.
1: That's pretty
0: nice
1: of us, really.
0: I think it's nice
1: doing
0: of us.
1: Doing that three times a day.
0: Absolutely. So that is coming up. All the rules and details again at WKNE.com. All right. 728. Abby's got our news next.
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0: 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Here is Abby.
1: Good morning. President Donald Trump is set to land in Beijing today for a highly anticipated summit with Chinese leader Xi Jinping. Trump told reporters that trade will be the main focus of their discussions. The Trump administration hopes to establish a board of trade with China to address differences and prevent further trade conflicts. The struggles of Iran's economy are testing its ability to withstand the war and defy Washington's demands. Iranians have been hit by spiraling prices of food, medicine, and other goods. At the same time, the country has seen mass job losses and business closures caused by strike damage to key industries and the government's month-long shutdown of the internet. Two men are facing charges after authorities say they kidnapped a woman in Claremont earlier this year and brought her to a home in Springfield, Vermont. 30-year-old DeMarcus Bonner and 27-year-old Tyron Harris are accused of holding the victim against her will for more than 24 hours, torturing and beating her, and demanding money. Keene City Council's Finance, Organization, and Personnel Committee began reviewing the proposed 2026-27 $57 million operating budget Tuesday night. City officials said rising personnel costs, debt service obligations, and limited revenue growth outside of property taxes put pressure on the budget. The committee reviewed a large range of spending requests last night and will continue their review at their meeting on Thursday. The death of a former Vermont lawmaker is under investigation. Authorities say 82-year-old Noelle Neely was found dead in her home on Saturday. Police are treating her death as suspicious, but say they don't believe there's a threat to the general public. Neely served three terms in the Vermont legislature from 1977 to 1982. For today, we've got rain likely near 60 in the MyKeen Now News Center. I'm Abby Trombley.
2: 43 degrees now at 7:32.
0: 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Again, Saturday, 10 to 6. Kyle Schwaba. Why can't we get players like Schwaba? He tied a Phillies record, homering for the fifth consecutive game. Red Sox dropped this one 2-1 to the Phillies last night. They've lost 3 of 4. Sonny Gray gets the ball tonight, looking for his fourth win of the year. That is sports quickie this morning. Top audio of the day. We'll get into our K&E clips coming up. Some of the great moments from all of the commencement speeches that are coming out. One's great and one's not so great. That's coming up. Olivia Dean now. Here's So Easy.

0: 1037 KNEFM, Billie Eilish, Birds of a Feather at 740 with Steve and Terry in the morning. You know what you love about living in a small town and a tight-knit community?
1: Mm-hmm.
0: Posts like that.
1: You know what? And I don't spend a whole lot of time on Facebook, but I honestly don't think I've ever seen anything like this. About 15 minutes ago, the Chesterfield Police Department posted that they found, unfortunately, this morning, found a deceased pet. And they just wanted to send their condolences. And they did ask, you know, if anybody knows who this pet belongs to, or if this is your pet, please let us know. But it was like, I don't think I've ever seen
0: a post
1: like that from a police department before. And you know what?
0: That's great.
1: That is just, that just goes to show that they, you know, there are still people out there that care.
0: Yeah, that's really
1: and
0: great.
1: If that were my cat, instead of like somebody just kind of moving it out of the way or whatever and me never knowing, then yeah, I appreciate this very, very much as a pet owner.
0: Way to go,
1: yeah.
0: Chesterfield Police
1: Honestly,
0: Department.
1: Yeah, no, very yeah, much
0: just,
1: so.
0: Just somebody took the time to post that.
1: They didn't have to.
0: You know, reach out and hopefully the owner will connect the dots.
1: Yeah, but I really hope so.
0: Yeah, that's sad. But boy, that's really nice to see.
1: Yeah.
0: That's, you know, that's the fine customer service.
1: I mean,
0: that you would get around
1: and
0: here.
1: And as a pet owner, I mean, I have cats and dogs, and if anything ever happens, I don't know. I would be beside myself if one of them were missing.
0: I would be next to you.
1: Yeah, I know.
0: Then
1: I
0: there'd
1: know
0: be
1: you would.
0: Two of us beside
1: Lots
0: ourselves.
1: Of tears and crying. And things.
0: Yeah, there's that too.
1: Yeah.
0: Wednesday morning weather, rain is coming.
1: Mm-hmm.
0: 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For more details, search Springfield, Vermont School District.
1: Rain is likely today as we climb to 59 degrees. Some scattered showers overnight tonight, down to 48. Still not going to be bad. Rain tomorrow could be heavy at times. We're looking at a high of 57. And on Friday, clouds and showers, and we'll get back up to 59 degrees. It's 43 outside right now.
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1: Oh, yeah.
0: At B-Bakes Deli and Cakes, opening up at 8 o'clock this morning. All right, Clips, we'll start with some of the commencement things that have popped out. Every year, mid-May, all of a sudden we hear things.
1: Yeah.
0: And there usually is at least one commencement speaker who does something outstanding for the class. And this is a businessman, Anil Kochnar.
10: I would like to provide a graduation gift. It is our intent to make Wilson Collegeable for affordable for all, starting with this graduation class. It is my privilege to announce today that in honor of my father, my wife Marilyn and I are providing a graduation gift to cover all the final year education loans incurred by the Wilson College graduates during the 25-26 academic year.
0: Yep.
1: That is amazing.
0: Their last year all covered at North Carolina State's Wilson College.
1: Wow.
0: Awesome. Well, it's pretty rare when you hear, like, boos at a commencement speech. But this was from the University of Central Florida. They weren't having it when Gloria Caulfield said this.
11: The rise of artificial intelligence is the next industrial revolution. Accord. AI was not a factor in our lives.
0: It was not, but now it is.
1: Yeah.
0: And she was kind of hoping for like the clap, clap, and then it went clap, boom.
1: Yeah, it wasn't, yeah, not what she was expecting,
0: no,
1: I don't think.
0: That doesn't happen a whole lot.
1: Right.
0: This is a mother on Instagram who's going viral. Her name is Meredith, explaining what happened at the dinner table one night.
12: We were having dinner, and my 17-year-old daughter says to me, "There's no ranch." And I said, "I'm sorry, I guess we're out of ranch." So she says, "Hold on." And she gets up, and she walks out of the house, and she walks right back in. And she goes, "I just remembered I have car ranch. When I go to Chick-fil-A, I just get extra packets of ranch, and I just keep them in my car." I said, "How long has that ranch been in your car?" She's like, "I don't know, months." You can't just eat ranch that's been sitting in a vehicle. We live in Florida. That is a recipe for explosive diarrhea. She goes, "It's fine. Open that up. Don't eat."
1: Yikes. Well, they're invincible, you know.
0: Yeah, they... apparently.
1: Yeah.
0: So, do you have any type of condiment packet near you right now?
1: Near me right
0: yes.
1: now.
0: Here's the answer. Yes, I just threw you a ketchup packet.
1: That's funny. Like, I have chopsticks.
0: Okay, you got chopsticks.
1: I got chopsticks.
0: I think we have a little thing of hot sauce somewhere.
1: It's floating around here somewhere. I remember seeing it. The little bottle. Go.
0: The little Tabasco.
1: Perfect.
0: Sauce.
1: You have studio Tabasco.
0: Hey, wait a minute. That one's empty. That's no good.
1: No.
0: Hold on. I'm going to go out to my car and get my ranch.
1: Yeah. Good luck.
0: That's weird.
1: Wow.
0: This is a little audio from the new documentary about Martin Short that hit Netflix yesterday.
1: Okay.
0: He's got a lot of close friendships with many celebrities. Mm-hmm. For example, here's Steven Spielberg talking about how he videotaped Martin Short and Tom Hanks on a yacht as they were doing the famous cliff jumping scene from Butch Cassidy and the Sundance Kid, but they were doing it as their favorite characters, Forrest Gump and Ed Grimley.
1: Oh, I love it.
0: Spielberg.
13: Marty and Tom got this idea. Let's do that scene from Butch Cassidy, the Sundance Kid.
14: Oh, it's very sad, I must say, because we're going to be killed, you know. There's only one way out. So we should jump, I must say.
15: I know. Well, Mom always said jumping off cliffs is like a box of chocolate.
14: Oh, yeah.
15: You never know what you might
14: like,
15: hear.
14: Yeah, yeah, right. Come on, Forrest.
15: I can't swim.
14: Oh, that's very funny. For heaven's sakes, the fall will kill us, I must say.
0: Oh! Oh, Forrest wow. Gump and Ed Grimley.
1: I had almost forgotten completely about Ed Grimley.
0: Yeah, there's probably a
1: reason
0: for that.
1: With the pants and the hair.
0: Oh,
1: come
0: yes.
1: Come on.
0: Good stuff.
1: That's awesome.
0: Best of late night last night.
16: Disgraced activist Rachel Dolezal, who posed for years as a black woman despite being born white, said in a new interview that she's training to become a sex coach. Well, no better way to confirm that you are indeed very white.
17: Spirit Airlines customers can now use their leftover loyalty points to buy pizza from Papa John's. God, that sentence kept getting sadder and sadder. And when Papa John's goes bankrupt next week, those points will transfer right over to Bed Bath & Beyond.
16: A contestant on The Price is Right recently won the largest prize in a single pricing game in the show's history. A gallon of gas.
0: Yeah, pretty good.
1: Just one?
0: Pretty good. Fine, one and a half. There you go. Those are your K&E clips. I'm going to go out and get my car ranch.

0: 1037 KNEFM. Steve and Terry in the morning. Well, there was a 80s movie that did not stand up to the test of time.
1: Okay.
0: Revenge of the Nerds.
1: Yeah, probably not.
0: Another big star from Revenge of the Nerds has passed on.
1: Yep.
0: His name was Donald Gibb.
1: Mm-hmm.
0: And he's pretty much known for one line. And here's his big line.
2: Nerd!
0: He was the big lug football player.
1: Didn't he have like a Viking helmet or something?
0: I think at some point he might have had that. And yeah, he was.
1: In this movie, the big guy.
0: Yeah, he is. He passed on at the age of 71 after battling many health issues. But I'm sure right at the end,
2: nerd!
0: He still hated the nerds. Wow. It's 8 o'clock. We'll get you updated. Abby's in the newsroom next.
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0: When the call came in 1775, Cheshire County answered. 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
2: 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Let's get a news update now. In the My Keene Now News Center, here is Abby Trombley.
4: Good morning. Americans paid more for their groceries in April, but high gas prices were only one of the reasons why. Government figures released on Tuesday showed prices for food eaten at home rose 2.9% last month compared to a year earlier. Rising fuel prices were a factor, but tariffs and extreme weather also have weighed on U.S. food prices. President Donald Trump's efforts to reshape U.S. House districts have seen mixed outcomes. South Carolina senators defied his push Tuesday, while Missouri's top court upheld a new map backed by Trump that could benefit Republicans in the midterm elections. New Hampshire Senate is set to discuss a bill to address landfills and solid waste policy. The amendment would create a new solid waste site evaluation committee and place a greater emphasis on public health and solid waste law. The bill heads to the Senate floor without full support from all involved in the process. A purchase agreement has been signed for the Main Street America insurance property at 55 West Street in Keene. Jack Franks of Avenue Development and Dick Anagnost of Anagnost Companies are expected to officially own the property this summer, while Main Street America moves across the street. Anagnost said there are no specific redevelopment plans at this point. Fire officials in Rockingham, Vermont are investigating the cause of a fire at the Roadway Inn on Monday. Officials say about 50 people were staying at the hotel as part of the state's hotel voucher program for the homeless. Nobody was injured in the blaze, and officials say they aren't sure what started the fire. For today, we've got rain likely near 60 in the My Keene Now News Center. I'm Abby Trombley.
3: 8:06, it's currently 44 degrees.

0: Keene's Hit Music, 103.7 KNE-FM. Yep, Hillary Duff. Yes, Mom's on the radio. That's Roommates at 8:13. Good for her.
1: Yeah.
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1: We're going to see some rain today as we climb to 59 degrees. We'll also have some scattered showers overnight, down to 48. Rain tomorrow. Some of it could be heavy at times, 57. And on Friday, clouds and showers back up to 59. And it's currently 44.
0: And we've got your stupid news next.
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4: Making the world a brighter place, even though those in the feature are not that bright. Kangen EFM, stupid news.
5: Well, here we go. I mean, what would you do? A black bear in Tennessee decided to ditch the great outdoors in favor of indoor plumbing. In a video that's now going viral, officers with the Gatlinburg Police Department responded to a truly peak Smoky Mountains call this week after a black bear locked itself inside a bathroom at the Quality Inn and Suites in downtown Gatlinburg. According to the police report, officers responded to the motel at about 2:33 in the morning on Friday after an employee reported a bear in the bathroom. Officer Quavon McCollum wrote that an employee observed the bear enter an exterior bathroom and lock the door behind him. Well, the footage shows officers very carefully opening the bathroom door before the very confused bear casually strolls out and heads down the sidewalk to freedom, while officers and bystanders scatter out of the way. Now, one officer is like beating sticks together while they holler to deter the animal, but honestly, the bear had no interest in the humans anyway. Fortunately, the officers handled the situation perfectly. No one was injured. The whole thing ended with only some minor property damage. Looks like there was a broken mirror that was kind of shattered on the floor of the bathroom. The bear did that. It's about a $50 damage estimate.
6: Well, yeah, because that's terrifying because he looks in the mirror and there's a bear there.
5: It's a bear! As anyone familiar with East Tennessee knows, black bears wandering through Gatlinburg neighborhood parking lots and hotels, it's hardly unusual this time of year, but one locking itself in the hotel bathroom? That's a new one.
6: Yes.
5: But I guess it does answer that age-old question. Does a bear... Well, you know.
6: You do.
5: Apparently, no. Not always.
6: Clearly not in the woods. That's awesome. That's stupid news. 819, this is Tame Impala and Jenny.

1037 KNEFM. My name is Mason, inviting you to join us tonight for Liveline starting at 7. We've got your shout outs, dedications, and requests all night long. People calling in from everywhere. Don't miss it.

0: 103.7 KNEFM. Steve and Terry in the morning. That's Dominic Fike. That is very, very TikTok-y. Baby doll going viral for that song at 8:26. All right, here we go.
1: Okay.
0: It is another day with our Styles in the City contest. It is Wednesday, and our keyword for this hour, or Wednesday morning, May 13th, is free.
1: Wait, really?
0: Free. Free is the word.
1: Okay.
0: You could win. Free. Free is good.
1: I like it.
0: F-R-E-E. That is the keyword this time around in the Styles in the City contest. You've got until midnight tonight to enter that word on the contest page at WKNE.com, and we will have another chance for you to win with another keyword coming up in the noon hour.
1: Oh, good.
0: So make sure you're back here for that.
1: Yes.
0: You could be seeing Harry Styles in New York City. Again, that keyword is free. F-R-E-E. 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
0: Hey, FM, good Wednesday morning. Yeah, hopefully over the next few days we'll get some good soaking rain.
1: Yeah.
0: And keep everything green around here. I do love the spring colors.
1: I absolutely. It's all the vivid greens. Yep. And I mean, yep. It's not even really, some lawns right now are like, how do you do that? How do you do that after a New England winter? But I mean, your lawn is probably one of them.
0: Hold on.
1: Obsessive over your lawn.
0: Is that what you're saying?
1: I have tufts. Okay.
0: I'm not obsessive.
1: What?
0: That's not
1: every
0: obsessive.
1: Every single person listening is screaming at the radio. Yes, you are.
0: No, because when my lawn is green and I love my lawn and I take care of my lawn. But you know what? When it stops raining, then it just turns to dust like everybody else's.
1: I don't know how you manage to have your mower just run every spring. Mine needs to be coaxed.
0: Oh, I get it serviced and I take care of my mower.
1: My husband's both that serviced.
0: My mower is probably almost 20 years old.
1: Yeah.
0: Yeah.
1: I think the one that we have is like 6 or 7.
0: And I give it a pull, and it starts. I go, good mower. You did your good mower.
1: No,
0: you
1: that's why. See, going. I just swear at mine.
0: Maybe that's it. Maybe that's it.
1: Your stupid starter again. Is that what you're telling me?
0: I think you're swearing at the wrong thing.
1: Starter, solenoid, everything.
0: Let's get a news stupid update thing. Now. 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In the Mike Heenow News Center, here is Abby.
3: Good morning. President Donald Trump is set to land in Beijing today for a highly anticipated summit with Chinese leader Xi Jinping. Trump told reporters that trade will be the main focus of their discussions. The Trump administration hopes to establish a board of trade with China to address differences and prevent further trade conflicts. The struggles of Iran's economy are testing its ability to withstand the war and defy Washington's demands. Iranians have been hit by spiraling prices of food, medicine, and other goods. At the same time, the country has seen mass job losses and business closures caused by strike damage to key industries and the government's month-long shutdown of the internet. Two men are facing charges after authorities say they kidnapped a woman in Claremont earlier this year and brought her to a home in Springfield, Vermont. 30-year-old DeMarcus Bonner and 27-year-old Tyron Harris are accused of holding the victim against her will for more than 24 hours, torturing and beating her, and demanding money. Keene City Council's Finance, Organization, and Personnel Committee began reviewing the proposed 2026-27 $57 million operating budget Tuesday night. City officials said rising personnel costs, debt service obligations, and limited revenue growth outside of property taxes put pressure on the budget. The committee reviewed a large range of spending requests last night and will continue their review at their meeting on Thursday. The death of a former Vermont lawmaker is under investigation. Authorities say 82-year-old Noelle Neely was found dead in her home on Saturday. Police are treating her death as suspicious but say they don't believe there's a threat to the general public. Neely served 3 terms in the Vermont legislature from 1977 to 1982. For today, we've got rain likely near 60. In the Mykeen Now News Center, I'm Abby Trombley.
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0: Sports: Red Sox at Fenway with the Phillies last night after an off day. Red Sox pitching pretty good, only giving up 2 runs. And the problem is when you only score one, you're not going to win many games scoring 1 run. 2-1 the final. Red Sox have lost 3 of their last 4. And Sonny Gray will get the ball looking for his 4th win of the season tonight at Fenway. That is sports. This is Alex Warren.

0: 1037 KNEFM. Kelly Clarkson with Steve and Terry in the morning. Welcome in to Wednesday morning. And we just gave you that keyword for the 8 o'clock hour. And another one is coming up in the noon hour again with the Styles in the City contest.
1: That's right.
0: One word could get you a chance to win a trip to New York City to see Harry Styles. Airfare, a couple nights, hotel. Harry Styles at Madison Square Garden. That event is coming up Saturday, September 12th. New York City in the fall.
1: So fun.
0: Well, almost fall.
1: Almost.
0: Your chance to win. Again, coming up, we'll have another keyword in the noon hour. All the rules and details online, WKNE.com, right on our contest page. Coming up, Lady Gaga. We'll check your forecast here with the rain coming in.
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0: 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Charlie Puth, that is Attention with Steve and Terry in the morning. 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
1: Rain is likely today. As we climb to 59 degrees, we'll have some scattered showers overnight as well, getting down to 48. Rain could be heavy at times on Thursday, 57 degrees, and on Friday, clouds and showers back up to 59.
0: All right, coming up, more of Keene's hit music along set for the workday next.
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0: 103.7 KNE FM. Jason Derulo with Steve and Terry in the morning. Wednesday morning, and we've got your forecast coming up in just a bit. Kind of a rainy day. And if we look ahead a little bit towards tomorrow, tomorrow's already Thursday. That means 8 o'clock. We have a new deal coming up tomorrow morning. And it's your first chance to enjoy a $50 certificate that you paid only $25 for to enjoy fresh breakfast and delicious homemade lunch specials at Mitchell Delights Eats and Treats in Charlestown, New Hampshire. Again, that deal goes live tomorrow morning at 8 o'clock.
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0: 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So looking forward to that. Coming up, we'll check your forecast. That is next.
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8: Rain is likely today as we climb to 59 degrees. We'll have some scattered showers overnight as well, down to 48. Rain on Thursday could be heavy at times, 57, and on Friday, clouds and showers back up to 59 degrees.

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0: 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Steve and Terry in the morning. You know, I've never been to Madison Square Garden.
1: Really?
0: Yeah, I know. I'm also surprised at myself. Yeah. How have I never been to Madison Square Garden? Maybe I should win this Harry Styles trip.
1: You can't.
0: Okay, fine. 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All the rules and details, Styles in the City, on our contest page at WKNE.com.

0: 103.7 KNE FM. That is Shaboozy with Steve and Terry in the morning. And went for a little bit of rain, but Terry is correct. And Terry's promised us a warmer weekend. We'll get that. And then if you look in the extended forecast, what?
1: I know. I've been telling you all week, just be patient.
0: Yep, I know. Okay, I'm being patient.
1: So good boy.
0: Warm weather is coming. 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
1: Rain is likely today as we climb to 59 degrees. We'll have some scattered showers overnight as well, down to 48. Rain on Thursday, some of it could be heavy at times, 57 for the high. And on Friday, clouds and showers. And for the last time for a while, we'll be in the 50s again.
0: Yeah, exactly.
1: 59 degrees.
0: I like the way you put that. Coming up, more of Keene's Hit Music and Shauna Stack after 10.
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0: Up New England for 30 years. Steve Hamill, weekday mornings. And Terry's kept him in line for half of that. Thank you, Terry. 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

0: 93.7 KNEFM. I just read about this man accused of robbing a convenience store. He allegedly returned days later, asking if the business was hiring. Employees, of course, immediately recognized him from the surveillance footage, right? Duh, and called police. Officers arrived before he could even leave the parking lot. And according to reports, he seemed genuinely surprised that they even remembered him. Police say the suspect even complimented the store's security cameras during questioning. You know, bold strategy, honestly. Yikes. Coming up, I'm going to check in with the forecast up next on 103.7 KNEFM.
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7: Some showers today. It's going to be a little rainy day in the upper 50s. Cloudy and some showers tomorrow. Again, in the upper 50s. Lola Young now on 103.7 KNEFM.

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0: 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So this Saturday, come support the Keene High School Cheshire Career Center from 9 to 2 at Keene High School. 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

0: 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I love sharing these kind of stories with you. So in Kansas, a 10-year-old boy spent his birthday money buying food and toys for a local animal shelter instead of buying presents for himself. The shelter staff said he arrived carrying bags of supplies and asked if the animals needed anything else. Oh, it tugs right at my heart. Volunteers were so touched that they shared the story online, and then donations, more of them, poured in after people heard about his kindness. The boy said he just wanted the animals to feel loved. Honestly, emotionally mature than most adults, right? Gotta love that boy. I hope he gets everything he ever wanted. He's got a big heart. Coming up, I'm going to check in with the forecast up next on 103.7 KNEFM.
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0: Well, for today, rainy day in the upper 50s. Clouds and some rain tomorrow in the upper 50s. Olivia Rodrigo now on 103.7 KNEFM.

0: 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You've got to have faith. Well, for today, cloudy with some light rain in the upper 50s, and periods of rain tomorrow could be heavy at times in the upper 50s. Coming up, kicking it off next with Taylor Swift on 103.7 KNEFM.
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Steve and Terry in the morning, Shotta Stack middays, Mark Healy in the afternoon, and Line with Mason at night. 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

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It's Shauna here with you on your Wednesday afternoon. It's going to be a good one. Lord Rihanna coming up, Somber too. Also, your Harry Styles in the City keyword is coming up this

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0: 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It's time for a keyword in the Styles in the City contest. The keyword this time around is actor. That's A-C-T-O-R. Actor. You have until midnight tonight to enter that keyword on the contest page at WKNE.com. We're going to have another chance for you to win with another keyword coming up today in the 4 p.m. hour. You could be seeing Harry Styles in New York City. Good luck from KNE-FM.
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4: Showers today in the upper 50s, another cloudy day with a chance of showers tomorrow in the upper 50s, and looking kind of the same for Friday. What a bummer, right? But I think then the warmer weather comes back in, and I'm cool with the weekend being really nice. How about you? 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

0: 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And Terry's kept him in line for half of that. Thank you, Terry. 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

0: 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For today, we're looking at cloudy, some rain possible in the upper 50s, and periods of rain tomorrow could be heavy at times in the upper 50s. Coming up, kicking it off next with Harry Styles on 103.7 KNEFM.
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It's Shauna here with you on your Wednesday. Did you see him on Saturday Night Live? Pretty cool.

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Do you have trouble bathing your small dog? I've got details and a life hack that might be easier for you.

0: 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Have you seen this life hack yet? Pet owners are using plastic laundry baskets in the bathtub to wash smaller dogs. The holes allow the water to drain while helping keep shampoo bottles and nervous pets contained. And some people say it works great for toddler bath toys, too. Groomers say it can make bathing less stressful because, you know, the pets are feeling more secure in the smaller space. Now, just obviously don't use your fabric laundry hamper for this. No, your dog deserves better than a damp sock residue, right? Yuck. So, just the plastic ones with the holes. Try it. Let me know how it works. My dog wouldn't be able to fit in a laundry basket, all 100 pounds of her. Beautiful supermodel. So we have to stick to outside baths in good weather. Coming up, I'm going to check in with the forecast up next on 103.7 KNEFM.
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0: Well, for today, rain in the upper 50s. And the next few days, Thursday and Friday, looking like cloudy and some rain again in the upper 50s. It looks like it might turn around a little bit for the weekend. I would love it to be gorgeous and 70, wouldn't you? Get some outdoor stuff done. Soak up the sunshine, all that kind of good stuff. 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
5: 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Lynx Magazine wrote, Hooper's sixth hole would be an all-star in any championship layout. 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
6: I'm Mark Keeley here with Lieutenant Caitlin Bohannon of the Keene Area Salvation Army, and we're together this month to focus on camp coming up this summer. 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

0: 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The more keywords you enter, the better your chance of being the grand prize winner. So good luck to you there. And we are right back to it next year. We'll get you weather details coming up. 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
4: Rain and or showers today, tonight, tomorrow, and Friday. 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Fantastic. Like a 12 on a scale of 1 to 10. So look forward to that. 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

0: 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You got to have faith. Kind of rain shower activity right through Friday morning as it looks right now. We're going to be around 60 for daytime highs the next 3 days and around 50 overnight tonight. So umbrellas at the ready. And I mentioned last time around, good news is the weekend looks really good. We're talking 70s and sunshine Saturday and Sunday. So looking forward to that. Right back to it next. More of Today's Hit Music on KNEFM coming up.
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Rolling Keane's Hit Music back-to-back for the workday. Lotto in minutes. Sabrina Carpenter coming up. And Bruno Mars, his latest on the way, too. Right now, Tame Impala and Dracula on Kangany FM.

0: Lady Gaga and Abracadabra, KNEFM, wants you to join me on Saturday. I'll be at the Ultimate Car Show at Keene High School. Cheshire Career Center will be there to get the day going at 9 o'clock. It runs from 9 to 2. If you have a classic muscle car, what have you, that you'd like to enter in the contest, you can do that. And just $5 will get you in. Cash prizes and trophies. We'll have a 50-50 raffle, a touch a truck event for the kids, and a lot of things on sale as well, made by the kids that attend the Cheshire Career Center. And they do really good work. We're talking culinary, we're talking cosmetology, we're talking sheds and picnic tables, and we're talking plants, and on it goes. So come on by and check it out, 92 at Keene High School on Saturday. Our broadcast is brought to you by Hampshire Lumber and by the Savings Bank of Walpole as well. Again, we'll be there from 9 to 11. We hope to see you there.
1: Here is your Wednesday Red Sox Minute presented by Samuel Adams. Kyle Schwarber tied a Phillies record by homering for the fifth consecutive game, hitting his major league leading 17th home run. The Phillies beat the Red Sox 2-1 Tuesday night, and that gives Don Mattingly managerial win number 900. Philly has won three straight, 6 of 8. They improved to 11-3 under their new manager. Zach Wheeler gave up 1 run and 6 hits with 4 strikeouts. On the other side, Red Sox opener Giovanni Moran pitched 1 inning, giving up the home run to Schwarber. Ryan Baio came in the second. He went 6 and 1/3 after that, yielding 1 run and 4 hits. And Boston did have a chance to tie it with Mickey Gasparon and 1 out in the 7th when Willier Abreu hit a long fly to right, 6 feet short of the fence. Red Sox have lost 3 out of 4. And that is your Red Sox Minute, presented by Samuel Adams, the official beer of the Boston Red Sox.
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2: Clouds and showers after midnight, upper 40s tonight. Half inch of rainfall possible tomorrow, upper 50s. And clouds, morning showers around 60 on Friday. One Republic is up for you now on the drive at 5. 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

0: 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Clouds and showers around after midnight tonight, upper 40s. Clouds, periods of rain, could see a half inch of rainfall tomorrow, upper 50s. So grab that umbrella as you head out early tomorrow. And it looks like clouds, morning showers around 60 on Friday. The good news is that paves the way for what looks like, as of now, subject to change around here, you know how it goes. Looks like a really nice weekend, 70s with sun and clouds Saturday and Sunday. So looking forward to that very, very much. Right back to it next year. 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

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New opponent, same result at Fenway. Red Sox lost again. 2-1 to the Phillies. It was a good game, but, man, we cannot score runs. We need a bat in that lineup bad. Sox and Phillies game two of the three-game series tonight at Fenway, 6:45. And if you want to mark this down on your calendar, we had the Sarahs in yesterday with Stephen Terry. Opening day for the Swamp Bats at Alumni Field coming up on June 4th. Monadnock Ford night at the ballpark.

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0: Miley and Younger You on KNEFM. Winkfest 4 coming up on June 20th, the summer kickoff at Frog Brewing in Swansea. And we can't wait to see you there. It's going to be a blast. It's put on by our country station, 98.7 Wink Country. And we've got live entertainment, food and brews, and a lot of fun inside the footprint at the venue that day as well. 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It's Dad's Day on Sunday. 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It's all presented to you by J.A. 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Jay and Josh will take great care of you. And by the way, you can also get your tickets in person at Frog Brewing if you want. 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
11: Clouds and rain showers overnight tonight, upper 40s. Rain heavy at times tomorrow, half inch of rainfall possible, upper 50s. Clouds and some morning showers on Friday with a high of about 60.
12: kick off the weekend. Right now, the weekend features sunshine and 70 Saturday and Sunday. I was

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Chance to see Harry Styles in New York City on September 12th. Coming up tomorrow in the 8 o'clock hour with Steve and Terry. They'll narrow down your time window tomorrow when they hit the air just after 5:30. It's Ella Langley now on KNEFM. Just

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0: Billie Eilish there, Bad Guy, KNEFM. More of today's hit music on the way here in just a few minutes. And, of course, don't forget, coming up at the top of the hour, we have got for you Mason and Liveline. Stephen Terry back for the Thursday show tomorrow, starting at 5:30. All the usual items and, of course, another Styles in the City keyword coming up for you in the 8 o'clock hour as well. Make it a great and safe Wednesday night. Again, thank you so much for being out there. We know you have a lot of choices for music. We thank you for choosing us. And I'll talk to you tomorrow for the Thursday ride home. Yeah, that's good news, right? Starting at 3 o'clock. Bye.
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0: 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Bruno Mars performing tonight at U.S. Bank Stadium in Minneapolis. If you're heading to his concert or any stops on his big tour, we want to know how it is. Few people who have seen it already said it was the best concert of their life, which is not surprising at all. A couple years ago, I saw him, and he was doing like smaller venues, so it's totally different vibe than this. But he's in Chicago May 16th, then Columbus, Ohio May 20th, 5 shows in Toronto, then he's off to Europe for the next few months. And my name's Mason. We are live all request all night long. 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Tell us what to play, and we'll put you on the air everywhere. 85 Live Line right now. That's 85 Live Line. 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Welcome in. 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